0: 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Who are you talking about? 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Jimmy Witherspoon? Yeah.
1: Nobody knew who he was.
0: Jimmy Hendrix.
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1: And we're going to start it off all the way from Minneapolis. He's on Mountaintop Records. How about a hand for RJ Mitchell?
2: Hey, boys.
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